snarling, every chance in honky tonks. For my drinks and tips, but most of the time I spent behind these county bars.

A voice is calling from space newspaper to eat us and break the earth. Don't be afraid, don't be afraid. Television saying that word is free. Somebody's coming from a strange world. A deep voice coming from the space.

call it on the space fish, paper to eat us and break the earth. Don't be afraid, don't be afraid, television saying a word is praying. 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